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0: 8X3, Edward Mary, 774, Black Lexus with 5.
1: 10-4, can I get a unit to cover?
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1: 10-4.

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0: 10-4. I have a 1066 that's pending.
1: Go ahead.
0: It's at the San Carlos train station. It's 5 ago, southbound Caltrain. In the forward bike car, RP's a Caltrain employee. He's advising that there was a mixed-race male, 50s to 60s, with a red jacket that was, quote, throwing looks at the RP and pacing back and forth, reaching into his jacket. The RP felt unsettled and wants to report it. The subject ended up staying on the...
1: What detail?
0: 10-4. That's your passing check, correct? Broadway train station.
1: Traffic enforcement detail.
0: Copy, 1184.

0: County to George 21.
1: Go ahead.
0: There's an 1182 at the intersection of Walnut and San Carlos Ave.
1: 10-4, do you have any details?
0: Affirm. I got one vehicle in the intersection. It's a Nissan 6 John Tom Lincoln 454.
1: You said 1182, correct?
0: Affirm.
1: 10-4.
0: No medics needed.
1: Copy.
0: The second vehicle is a Toyota 8 David X-Ray Yellow 282.
1: 10-4.

0: Both are 1031A valid, and one comes out of Belmont. The other one comes out of San Carlos.
1: Hey, Firm, can you get an 1185 started for the Nissan?
0: Owner's request, rotational or AAA?
1: Should be AAA.
0: Stand for.

0: Oh, so going on being about that, George. Yeah.
1: Sorry, was that Charles 5151?
0: April 5.
1: Over.

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0: Regular tow or is a flatbed needed?
1: I'd say a flatbed.

0: 2010 on your traffic?
1: 10-8, no violations.
0: 10-4. George 21, AAA has been started. They'll send a flatbed. It's in the action tow. ETA 20 minutes.
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0: 90 Riot of John, 867 South Blackney, Mitsubishi with two.
1: Okay.

0: San Carlos means depending on welfare check, Torino Drive and Torino Lane, Torino Drive and Torino Lane. Our visa neighbor are calling for a welfare check on a WSA 40s that's wearing a gray pantsuit that's been seen sitting against this wall for the last 4 days. The RP is becoming concerned. Do you want me to stack it for you after this 1182 or put you on it now?
1: I'm going to call you.
0: 10-4.

0: and Transit Anthony. This personal northbound train number 151 for the Santa Clara station. It's an ETA 10-minute there. It's an AMA late 30s with a red, yellow, and blue plaid shirt, green shorts. He's being verbally combative to staff.
1: 207 from Hilbert.
0: I'm sorry, what was that?
1: 207 from Hilbert.
0: 10-4, thank you.
2: 811, I also copy from Hilbert. Just advising we're going to be extremely extended.
0: I copy. T-Boy 76, T-Boy Radio is my partner.
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0: 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And that's in Washington.
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0: Charles, 51.
1: 51, that's all you have.

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1: What?
0: Gonna be 3 of Lucky's, 45 Murchison, by the loading dock. WFA, early 40s, wandering around, seems confused and lost.
1: Copy.

0: Oh, so do you want to use it for a welfare check in 30B? We have the Chevron 2950 Woodside. Unknown race, male, shirtless and barefoot, walking around, appears confused.
1: Over. Oh, so now copies one.
2: George 20, Joe's 97.
0: George 20,

0: 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Clear my detail, and that's the last you're out of me.
1: Yeah.
2: County 3, Marine 14.
1: 3, Marine 14, go ahead.
2: Detail complete, 10-7 OD. We'll be at the marina for a few cleaning up.
1: Step around, I'll log you off.
3: County 2, George 21.
1: George 21.
3: Can I get a AAA tow for the Toyota?

0: 51. Was there a specific address for the welfare check?
1: There was not.
0: Well, I'll take a look around.
1: Simple. If you call the RP, they might have one.
2: Seven. He got off the train, cleared out.
3: 207. Charles 5297 in the area.
1: 2 Charles 62.

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0: I'm sorry, I'm landline with AAA and I can't hear you. Can you send 9 one more time?
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0: San Carlos unit pending a commercial audible 299 Old County Road, 299 Old County, unit number 114. I see for G.W. Williams Company. 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
1: It's your belt with one HM, black with black.
2: Charles, it's good, copy. Confirming your...
1: 129, whatever.
2: Hi, copy. Just confirming you're on Richmond and Lincoln.
1: Never tell them no.
2: Confirm, that's your 29.
1: We the last of Mendoza, Waitress, Mary Edward Nora, David Ocean Zip, Zebra Adam, Paul Ocean Yellow, Tom Henry, Robert Edward Sampson. First of all, Oscar Common, Craig.
2: Are you very low volume? Go with the first.
1: Oscar Common.
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1: 124, 1994, 94, HM out of South City. 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

0: 3-7-10-8, handle.
1: Cam 70, I copy. Charles 60, I'm just clearing the last of Mendoza so far. He's coming back 1031A valid out of South City. I'm showing a male block over Brown 510 255.
0: 415, go for it.

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1: Go ahead.
0: 8 Charles, yellow Charles, 773 on a Tesla.
1: Okay, George, when you have 8 Charles, yellow Charles, 773, it's valid 227 on an 18 Tesla. It comes back out of San Carlos, the last of Cohan.
0: Copy, thank you.

0: you. Can you go with it, Dio?
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0: Thank you.

0: Tony Bean is pending some sort of civil issue. 2025 Kings Mountain Road has it across the Blue Jay Way. Got Ernest calling and advising AT&T was supposed to show up to his location today. They were supposed to call before they got there. They didn't call. Now there's subjects on his property. They're in uniform painting and using spray paint. He's just requesting a deputy come by for a report.
1: Careful. We'll handle after this 30B call.
0: Temper.
1: 60, I'll take you guys home.
0: Copy. It's going to be 8051-8051 at 1752. I just confirm what it's for.
1: Dogs on school campus.
0: 10-4.
2: County Colonel Street 52.
0: Child K 52.
2: I'm code 4 here. I do have an unsecured door, but it checks okay. Could you reach out to the responsible, see if they're able to respond to security?
0: Affirm.

0: Well, Sammy, you cut out. Go again.
1: George 20, you put all St. Charles CSOs on a D600 block of Laurel, and we'll be on Pat Pry 3.
0: George 20, I copy.

0: Okay, 52.
1: Okay.
0: There's a responsible that's going to be coming down in a blue Honda Fit. She did advise that she has a 1.5-hour ETA. We did let her know that it's possible you wouldn't be standing by for that.
1: Awesome, thank you. I'll go ahead and screw it best I can, and I'll be 10-8.
0: 10-4.

0: Airport, yeah, 29 right here. Yeah.
1: Charles K 21, go ahead.
0: Okay, Coleman, Charles, Ocean, Lincoln, Edward, Mary, Adam, Laura. First, oh, sorry, scratch that. Last, Emily, Edward, Mary, Ida, Lincoln, Yellow. First, Robert, Robert, Ocean, Boy, Edward, Robert, Tom, Middle, Coleman, Lincoln.
1: Go ahead.
0: 4/26/1989, so all verbal. WM.
1: 10-4.

Charles K 21 so far. He's 10-31 county record, single booking 10 of 26 for 647F, and then we'll run him out of South Carolina. We didn't find a DL in California.

0: Charles K21. I'm showing a valid DL out of South Carolina, showing on a white male, 5'10", 170 with hazel eyes.
1: Hi, copy. Use this verse. 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
1: Okay.
0: Going to be at 16.9 train track, cross of Villa T. There's a HM unknown age. It was black over black on the walking on the northbound tracks, and the trains will not be holding. San Jose will call back if anything changes.
1: Okay, well, I have two of us.
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0: Millbrae units, fire and medics in route to Cadence Millbrae, 1201 Broadway, unit number 1327 for an 85-year-old male conscious breathing problem.
1: Right, 10-4.

0: tell us if you want to tell us what we're doing.
1: Never. Charles K-52, I spoke with the reporting party, Todd. So we were 755 Old County Road. First of Brian, born in 1958, sent him a few text messages about 3 hours ago saying that he felt suicidal. There was no mean mentioned. He said he just spoke with him again not to send anyone, that he checked okay. We told him we will still do a welfare check on him. He does have firearms registered.
0: 10-4, do you have a phone number for the subject on Old County?
1: Negative. He didn't provide a phone number for him. I'm trying to look through the history to see if I can find one.
0: 10-4, if not, if you can call the RP back and see if we can get a number. Once we get there, we'll give him a call.
1: I copy.

0: 12 transit 207. By any chance, did you call a Nicole? It looks like she's calling in requesting a 1021 from you.
1: Hey, from I'll call her back.
0: Copy, thank you.

0: County Charles, K52. We're 97, and this is a business. Did the RPs think that the victim was still at his business?
1: That's an affirm.
0: 10-4. I'll be trying to tell anyone.
1: 10-4.

0: South County units, fires en route to 2694 Middlefield Road, 2694 Middlefield, cross of Hurlingham for an odor investigation.
1: Go ahead, guys.
0: 10-4.

0: San Carlos units, fires en route to 1230 Highland Court, 1230 Highland Court, cross of Highland Avenue for a carbon monoxide alarm.
1: 10-4 advised.
0: 10-4.

Charleston, just for update on that odor investigation, we have an RP advising that there's no flames seen next to the train track. There's a small area and someone's trying to make it bigger. It's an unknown subject or unknown race wearing dark clothing. And they're now seeing flames.

0: Dolphin in any of the Empire.
1: Charlton, Abram, it looks like there's flames that are seen now. We're getting another caller saying it's the gymnastics gym. There's smoke coming from the fence line.
0: Obviously.

0: County, Charles K 52.
1: 52, go ahead.
0: Michelle 51, 10-8, and I'll add some notes.
1: Hi, copy. Thank you.
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0: 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D-19 Albion Ave, 219 Albion, across the Prospect Street. Point of activation will be Zone 49 Garage Roll Up, sir. We have quite a few cancellations as well as false alarms for the month of October.
1: Charles 20, we're in the area, we'll handle.
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1: Charleston, go ahead.
0: Double S, first of last, Lincoln Adam, Zebra Ocean. Second of last, Frank Lincoln Ocean, Robert Edward Sam. First of Eduardo, Edward David, Union Adam, Robert David Ocean.
1: Go ahead.
0: 1179.
1: Pepper.
2: County Patrol, K-52.
1: Charles, K-52.
2: Could you please notify Public Works if the light on the southwest corner for southbound traffic on Old County? I tried turning it back, but I'm unable to. They'll need to come out.
1: Charles, K-52, I copy. Charleston, I believe they found him up to fully run him up so far. He's 1031 on court probation. Three search and seizure out of the SO for PC 530. I'm showing a male Hispanic, black over brown, 58175.

0: 跳伞考的。
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2: 11, go ahead.
1: Last name of Carrera, Charles Adam, Robert Robert, Edward Robert Adam. First of Shaley, Sam Henry, Edward Yellow, Lincoln Ida. Right.
2: Go ahead.
1: 418-2001, it's a HF transient number.
2: Go ahead.
1: 3216-0916, right.
2: I copy, go ahead.
1: This may have another last name of Hidon, George Ida, Robert Ocean, Nora. I'm not sure if that's in front of Carrera or after.
2: I copy.

0: travel. I mean, she's 1031 with a county record. Her last booking was May of this year for 602. Has extensive priors for that, as well as H&S charges and her extra number.
1: Sir. So I'll work with 410s on search.
0: I copy.
2: Charles, you can clear that park around with just getting to.
0: Thank you.

0: 继续好的，我继续好的，完了，三四百。8981, center you through the USPS 2020 Pescadero Creek Road across the stage road. Have a coworker calling in advising around 1500 hours. There was a Robert Bryan in his 50s. He left work, went to a mechanic shop, and never returned. He's associated to a Dodge white Ram with an American flag sticker on it. It's David Victor 54083 out of Tennessee. Speaking with his wife, she's advising that it's not usual for him to go missing. She has Life 360 on, and he's been painting at the Pescadero Shopping Center for the last 3 hours.
1: Yeah, well.

0: Cosa?
1: That.
0: For the female half Shaylee, were you able to find the SR? I just want to clarify, how is it? Is it Carrera her own or just Carrera?
1: Affirm, I located it. Stand by. It's just Carrera. She does have an AKA with her own on it. I ran them out both ways.
0: 10-4, they're both 10-15. You can assign AK.
1: I copy. That's going to be case number 8052-8052 at 1900.

0: Moon Bay. An entire and medics are en route to the Half Moon Bay High School bungalow Foster Road off of Main Street for a possible 1183. There's a white Lexus IS300 that pressed the SOS button. No voice contact.
1: This is Tom.
0: Pepper.
1: Is it nice over here?
0: Pepper.

0: Also en este momento.
1: Ahorita claro.
0: Victor Paul Henry 170 for Lexus.
2: Charles 10, Charles 11, not a match.
1: Victor Paul Henry 170 comes out valid 1226 on an 18 Lexus out of pass and base of last of Acosta. It looks like the 1183 is going to be the last of Lambert.
0: Yeah, 490.

0: 76 TPO, for his head.
1: 76 number. Did you know to go back on that Half Moon Bay High School detail?
0: Right, thank you.
1: Separate.

0: Over units, paramedics are mounted to the Panera Bread, 320 Adrian Road, across the Rollins Road. It's a 70-year-old male conscious bringing sick off.
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1: David 90, go ahead.
0: We're going to be checking the area of Pescadero Point Beach.
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1: 81.
0: 81, I did the one-time ping. She's advising the phone is turned off, but the last call was made at around 19:04 hours. Hit a cell tower ping over at 22800 Cabrillo Highway South at Route 2 MDT.
2: Definitely.

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0: 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I'm going to check Reservoir Road for the last ping.
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1: 76
0: for the Ritz-Carlton, 1 Vermont-Case Point Road across the Fairway Drive. 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Can I close it out?
1: Thank you.
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0: 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It's northbound 1 on the ad, no brand.
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0: 251, that VIN comes back to a plate 5 William X-ray Paul 856. It's Bella 10 of 26 on an 07 Lexus. Elsa comes back out of El Cerrito to Carolyn or Malcolm.
1: 10-4, and I have 129.
0: I copy, go ahead.
1: Last of the list, Lincoln, Ida, Sam, Sam. First of David, middle of Martin, break.
0: Go ahead.
1: It would be 11-11 of 1974, 7-4, white male, San Bruno, with numbers.
0: Go ahead.
1: Item 7750481.
0: 61, 10-4.

0: Sí, claro, te van a estar arriba, ¿vale?
1: Por ser.
0: A ver. 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
2: Good.
0: It's at the Harbor Pizza, 65 Avenue Alhambra, across of Avenue Granada. I have an employee by the name of Javier calling in, advising about 20 ago his dad, Francisco Morales, born in 1970, was extremely ETOH and was yelling at staff. He's advising those staff members went home and are no longer there, but the dad is still there and he wants to disperse from the location.
2: Copy over or not?
0: That part.
2: Eighty-one,
0: go ahead.
3: I just spoke to the RP. She stated that her husband returned. I'm on the route to 2001 Rossi Road for a welfare check.
0: 81, I copy.

0: 30 units. Fire and medics are en route to 120 Willowbrook Drive, 120 Willowbrook, off of Alpine Road. The 40-year-old female, not conscious, not breathing, seizures.
1: Charles 31, I copy.
0: Charles 31, 10-4.

0: Hey, Sam, somebody? Not sure if you got a pass down from the day shift, Sam, somebody for Ben earlier, but he's calling in requesting to speak with you now.
1: Here's some more in the call.
0: Ever.
2: Hey, 81.
0: 81, go ahead.
2: Were you able to get a match on Robert?
0: Negative. His wife gave numbers out of Tennessee, and I was UTL on those numbers.

0: Hey, Charles Limo, it's Charles Tenet, commercial audible.
1: Charles Tenet.
0: Charles Tenet, it's 2692 Middlefield Road, 2692 Middlefield, cross of Hurlingame app, showing a business name of SPP526A. 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
2: Charles 12 will cover 10, you can cancel 11.
0: That works.

0: 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Thanks, wait.
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1: Copy, go ahead.
0: 545-76-K1.
1: King 1 is valid. 527 on a 13 Toyota comes back out of Half Moon Bay to Javier.
0: Yeah, boy, just ran for a work code 4, and the other employees have his vehicle keys.
1: I copy.

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1: 8174.
0: Hey, 81, David and Eddie. I'm about 4 out.

0: Hey, Charles 31.
1: Hey, Charles 31.
0: Just make sure I'm reading the cab right. Is this now breathing?
1: They're advising that they have effective breathing now. They're still seizing and not conscious.
0: 10-4, is fire on scene?
1: Looks like they are coming down Willowbrook Drive now. They're almost there.
0: 10-4, you can have them advise.
1: 10-4.

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1: 81, go ahead.
0: Can I give you Tennessee numbers for liquor?
1: Hey, from, go ahead.
0: 067-035-445.
1: Go for it.
0: N81, we're code 4.
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0: County to Charles 10. Can you confirm the suite number for activation and can you 1021 inside?
1: Charles 10, affirm. They didn't give a suite number. They just gave 2692 Middlefield. That time was 2005 for Warehouse North Motion.

0: County 5011, is the air clear?
1: Hey, from, go ahead.
0: Well, I'll be doing a transport. Two exits from MCF to MCC. Starting is going to be 815.
1: I copy 815 at 2028.

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1: S302.
0: Yeah, 1186 at the Ralston off on 8 Sam Yellow X-ray, 755. Should come back to the Toyota. And I've got 1-29 when you're clear.
1: I copy. Just confirm your call sign.
0: S302.

0: 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Go through 29.
1: Class of Sundar, Sam Union, Nora, David Adam, Robert. First, phonetically, Robert Ocean Henry, Ida Tom, Edward, Sam Henry. Middle of Rom, Robert Adam Mary, right?
0: Go ahead.
1: 062587. Other male, East Palo Alto, numbers on Romar, right?
0: Go ahead.
1: D. David, 7592500. Code 4 pending the return.
0: Denver.

0: 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Can you 10-9 the business name?
1: Charleston, they didn't provide one. They just provided a sample fall 526 Adams

0: Sam 303, 1031 with a county record. Has a single booking in 2008 for PC 530 and 487 with a valid DL out of East Palo Alto.
1: 10-4. Any driving history?
0: Negative. Nothing stands out besides his valid DL. He doesn't have any history for 14-6 or anything else.
1: 10-4. You said 530.5 and 487 in what year?
0: 2008.
1: 10-4. Well, he changed with a warning.
0: 10-4.

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1: I copy.
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0: County to Charleston, 1029.
1: Go ahead.
0: Last of Granger, George Robert, Adam Nora, George Edward Robert, First Victoria, Victor Ida Charles, Tom Ocean Robert, Ida Adam, break.
1: Go ahead.
0: 0627-1961, break for numbers.
1: Go ahead.
0: Nora, 8854627.
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1: Go ahead, go ahead.
0: Just for info, paramedics are out to the Half Moon Bay High School for a medical on the football field.
1: Okay, sir.
0: 10-4.

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1: 81, go ahead.
2: 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No, 10, 12, 10, 8.
1: 10, 4.

0: Honey, two Charles 12. Correction, two Charles 10. False alarm, honey.
1: Charles 10, I copy. Break. Time, can I show you on route for a welfare check? 142 Berkshire Ave, 142 Berkshire, across of Devonshire Avenue. Van HM in his 40s, sleeping underneath a tree by the rocks. He's possibly ETOH.
2: Copy. Charles 12 to cover.
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Today, the Walgreens 615 Broadway cross of Taylor Boulevard. About a minute ago, a 50-year-old HMA wearing a black hat, black jacket, and black pants, is carrying a Ninja Turtle backpack, took liquor and makeup, and left. The requesting prosecution, he was seen on a bike towards Magnolia.

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1: G Charles 10, go ahead.
0: Double last, first to last. Charles, Adam, Sam, Tom. Adam, Nora, Ocean, Nora. Second of last, David, Edward, Lincoln. Edward, Ocean, Nora. First of Robert, Ocean, Mary. Edward, Robert, Ocean. Break for Doobie.
1: Go ahead.
0: 0924, 1978, all verbal.
1: 10-4.

Trout. Then he's going to be 1031. He's a restrained party in a served, looks like protective order. Has a county record. Last booking is September of this year for 647F. Has multiple priors for that, as well as H&S charges 243E and 273A Adams. No DL or X-ray number. His descriptors on his county record are showing a male Hispanic, 5'6", 125, black or brown.

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1: Sì, ciao, Sana, capito sempre sì. Units, paramedic Toronto 881 Loma Vista Street, 881 Loma Vista Street, cross of Terra Alta Street, that's for a follicle.
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0: Nine David, Tom Victor, 238. Should be on a Chevy.
1: A-firm, 9, David, Tom, Victor, 238. It's all 227 on a 23 Chevy. Comes back out of San Jose to a Joseph Damon.
0: 10-4. Can I get 1185 to Olive and Laurel?
1: I copy.

0: I'm going to do Charles County. Can I get a case number 6 for 7?
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0: 9 George William Edward, 536 Infinity, correctional license.
1: George William Edward 536. It's valid 11 of 26 on 06 Lexus. Comes back out of Redwood to the last of Ponce.
0: There.
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Transient is standing at the first of the Palo Alto train station. The unknown race male with a black shirt and black pants on. It's rolling on the ground near the bus stop area. We're going to be advising locals.

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0: 76 is North Cabrillo Highway, across of Grandview Boulevard, North Cabrillo, across of Grandview. It's info via OnStar. They're advising there's a white 2026 GMC Touring, possibly stranded in the middle of the road. No contact with the driver and a license plate.
1: Terrible. Do you want you to test me?
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2: 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It's not blocking. It's on the south shoulder.
0: David 90, I copy.
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1: San Carlos and Chestnut.
0: 9 Zebra Queen, Edward 1, 183.
1: You cut out just in front of that 123.
0: 9 Zebra Queen, Edward 183, the Toyota Gray with.
1: Number.

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1: Okay, go ahead.
0: Double S, Rodriguez, Sierra, Robert, Ocean, David, Robert, Ida, George, Union, Edward, Zebra, Sam, Ida, Robert, sorry, Sam, Ida, Edward, Robert, Robert, Adam, first of Danilo, David, Adam, Nora, Ida, Lincoln, Ocean, middle, Sadek, Brick.
1: Yeah. 8/20/1994,
0: HMA, Palo Alto, Brick.
1: Yeah.
0: William, 966-4426.
1: Hey, Charles, the David Jumper.
0: I'll spend 153.
1: Jumper.

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1: Go ahead.
0: 6, Robert, Union, Charles, 942 on the Toyota.

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0: Can you serve me 1185 to 1250 San Carlos Ave for the last plate I ran?
1: Affirmative.

0: Paul24 back. Can you also advise the tow company, since the roads are closed down, to come down Elm Street to St. Charles Ave? That's going to be their only way in.
1: Hey, Grim.

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1: The Murray 59.
0: 26174, good morning, right?
1: Good morning, go ahead.
0: Can I get a tow for the 600 block of Laurel and St. Carlos?
1: Hey, firm, do you have a license plate?
0: Hey, firm, but they just showed up. You can 1022.
1: 10-4.
0: Okay, 2-4-24, 10-28.
1: 12-24.
2: 7, Tom, William, Mary, 6-7-2, on a 4.
1: Seven Tom William Mary 672 with expired date of 26 on a 16 Ford out of Half Moon Bay to Alisa. It is pending master file record to a Joseph out of San Bruno.
2: 10-4. Can you start me another 1185 for this one at 1152 St. Charles Ave?
1: Hey, firm.
2: Paul's 24 back. Same thing if they can enter from Elm and St. Charles Ave.
1: I copy.

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0: It's going to be at the Colma BART station in Broadmoor, 365 D Street. It's going to be bus number 851. There's a BFA with a black hoodie that was threatening to hurt another BFA in a gray jacket. It's only been a verbal 415. The BARTs are currently separated on the bus, but the bus driver does not feel comfortable driving with them on it and is requesting they be dispersed.
1: Stop.

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1: Go ahead.
0: 71, I have a Lori calling in, 430 Lancaster Boulevard, across the North Cabrillo Highway. She's advising Ben now has gotten a hold of her phone number and has called her multiple times tonight. She's requesting at 1021 to go over what to do. It looks like we've spoke with her with day shift a few times today about the thing.
1: 72, Atlanta.
0: 72, Denver.

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0: Last phonetically, Lincoln Ocean, Sam King, Union Tom, Ocean Frank, Frank, First of Jake, John Adam King, Edward, Rick Doobie.
1: Dead.
0: 5/21/2005, male out of Woodside, break numbers.
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0: Charles 51 advised tenant.
1: 51 Templar. D Charles 31 with D Charles 30, your residence audible?
0: Oh, sir.
1: 3970 Woodside Road, 3970 Woodside. It looks like the point of activation will be kitchen motion and floor hall motion, as well as downstairs motion. We're left on 2024 for a false alarm.
2: Charles 12 to cover Charles 30.
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212-80 with 212-81, 242 report. 10680 Cabrillo Highway, 10680 Cabrillo Highway. They cross up Bean Hollow Road. It was a CHP transfer and a Spanish speaker. Around 2100 hours, there was a customer by the name of Nicholas, around 66 years old. He grabbed the RP by his neck and tried to hit him in the face while trying to take his gift card away. It looks like he was upset over an amount that was owed to the RP. RP is currently waiting at that location for contact for a report.

0: Charles 51, 1186, ECR southbound at Howard.
1: I copy, go ahead.
0: 6 call of John Charles 638, son of Black, I think Vinny.
1: Never.
2: Captain David 12. I was on ECR in Columbia.
1: Copy, ECR in Columbia.
2: HM Brown over Black.
1: David 12, so far.
0: 51, still on the southbound.
1: 51, I copy, still on southbound.
0: Looks like it's possible to pull over southbound is here indeed.
1: 51, I copy.
0: 73 for color.
1: 10-4.
0: And Charles 51, that's a negative. We're still rolling southbound, number 3 lane, 33 miles an hour. Come on, 1-8.
1: Copy, are you in pursuit?
0: Standby, we're slowing down to the south right now. We're on a lot of that Edgewood. Negative.
1: Copy, slowing down, negative pursuit.
0: 51, stop, number 2 lane.
1: 51, I copy.

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1: Pepper.
2: County 2 Pulse 5-4, you can cancel the 1186, or correction, the 1185 for the Toyota owner came out. I'm 10-8.
1: I copy.
0: Safety 1750, what do you got? Any update?
3: Uh-huh. 51 words. This is Spanish speaking. I'm trying to work through.
1: County copy.
0: David 12, Charles 11. Do you need another?
4: Go for it.
0: 11, I'll have it through the traffic stop. First match.
1: I copy.
2: County Charles 30, I just spoke to the homeowner. Also on.
1: Charles 30, 10-4, I'll show you both on 8.
0: D351.

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1: I'm quick for it. If you want to run the subject guide right now, just double check.
0: I copy.
2: Control City 3, 1029.
0: Go ahead.
2: The Mexican card, Lasso Villa, Victor, Ida, Lincoln, Adam, First of Diana, David, Ida, Adam, Nora, Adam, Greg.
0: Confirming her DOB is 522 of 2000.
2: Affirm.
0: Copy. She's going to be an RL of the vehicle. She's 1031A. License status is none issued. She's off the X-ray number.
2: Copy. Recall 4.
0: Copy the code 4. 12K101. For that disturbance at the Como Bar Station, the bus is still holding. The SamTrans operator is now calling back, advising that they are in an active 415. There is an ex saying that she threatened to stab the other one, that she possibly has a knife, but no knife was seen. Did you want us to start local?
2: A for still about 15, 20 out.
0: Copy, still 20 out. We'll start local.

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Charles 53. 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
1: I copy that.
0: Give me 5 Union Henry Boy 809. The silver sort of curl is 1.
1: 2 cents, so far.

0: males didn't like him, some females didn't follow too much me.
1: Abram.
0: Hey, same thing. Who's at a different plate?
1: Abram, go ahead.
0: Union Henry David, 809.
1: I copy that. Please, going to come back to a loss of Champ out of Daly City.
0: I copy. And clear 439, overable.
1: Abram, go ahead.
0: Off of Voyos and Lincoln, Sam Henry, Adam, King Ocean Victor, first of Yellow, Edward, Victor, George, Edward, Nora, I, Yellow, WMA, Adelia City, WB 12, 3 of 87.
1: Pepper.

0: Samson, I found a DL number ending in 062. Still go. Fully run them out. These would be 1031 on court probation. If there's some seizure out of the SO for HNS 11377. I'm showing a male white, brown over brown, 58160.
1: Can I get one more for this?
0: Affirm, looks like Charles 12 attached.
2: We're about 2 minutes out.
0: Timber.

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I'm out of here, MPD.

0: 最重要的东西就是 welfare check。1167 Main Street, 1167 Main Cross of Seymour Street. Address is via rapid 90% and 8.6 meters. There's a male RP on the line that's yelling hysterically and swearing. It appears he's talking about his stuff being stolen and his dog being lost. He disconnected on the call taker, and we have no history with that phone number.
1: Terrible. Everyone's got it.

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1: VS 41X from Maple McGuire, Sergeant Knowledge 819.
0: 819 at 2234. Transit units. Broadmoor PD is going to be code 4 with the X's on the bus. They're just waiting for you guys to arrive. I gave them that updated ETA.
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1: Good.
0: nine Mary, yellow 09H, come back to a Honda.
1: You 10-9, just the letters.
0: Paper. Nine Mary, yellow 09H.
1: Can I copy? Thank you.

0: because he's going to be 10-3 when he current 05 of 27 on a 03 Honda to 106 Princeton Ave to our RP on this.
1: Ten four. We're going to be out with him, and I'm going to have poor radio.
0: Yeah, I copy. Out with him and poor radio.
2: I'm sorry, well, I got to turn it on your face.
0: Go ahead with it.
2: Joseph Gallagher, George Adam, Lincoln, Adam, George Henry, Edward Robert, first of Michael Common, middle of R. Robert. Like,
0: go ahead.
2: 425-69, mail out of Savannah, New York. Break for New York, Eddie.
0: Go ahead with it.
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0: County copies.

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1: Do you have numbers for Rodolfo?
0: Hey, from Liverpool, no. 81, Rodolfo is going to be 1031. He's got a county record, single booking in 2019 for 243E1, and he's got a valid DL out of the coast.
1: Copy.

0: So for your subject, do we have a middle name by any chance?
1: Give me Robert.
0: Can I copy? So I think I'm making a match on him. He's going to be 1030 non-extraditable out of the state of Washington. It looks like it's for their version of 422 at a bail amount of $10K. Other than that, he's got a valid New York DL.
1: Yeah, but we'll go for it. And just if you could add it to the earlier calls today of the subject sleeping in the Ford dealership vehicles, if you can just connect those, thanks.
0: Can I copy? We'll do.

0: I started with all 76, 10, 15, 20, 50, somewhere.
1: Charles 76, I copy 1-10-15 in a case with the pull core.
0: 47.
1: Yeah, I got it. That case number is going to be 8054-8054 at 2247 hours.

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0: 7, Victor, 0, Nora, 5, 6, 7, come back to Toyota.

12317, Victor Zebra Nora 567, 1031 expired, 09 of 25 on a 05 Toyota SUV out of Santa Cruz.

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0: M4. Thanks, J.E.
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1: Go ahead.
0: It'd be from the parking lot of the Pancake House, 1301 ECR. A single anonymous RP reporting there's three males playing music and smoking marijuana from a vehicle.
1: Yeah.

0: Just one clicker, please.
1: Hey, from God.
0: For Union 77 George 13 is on the Honda.
1: Can I copy?

0: 261, I'm not making a match. Just confirm that was George Union 77 George 13.
1: Edward Union 77 George 13.
0: Thanks.

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0: We last of Colvin, Charles Ocean Lincoln, Victor Ida Nora, Tristo Stephen, Sam Tom Edward, Paul Henry Edward Nora, Middle Robert Brick.
1: Good.
0: Ruby 213 of 2008-08, A10 San Francisco numbers.
1: Good.
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1: And a
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1: Charles 75, a copy.

0: 确实凶，那这边是明天都用得到，他的这个。看一个，这说身体啊。
1: 老师，下面的重来。
0: Good.
1: That's the item, Sam, Ida, Lincoln, Edward, Lincoln, Ida. First of Tom, Adam, Union, Frank, Adam, break.
0: Good.
1: 09-20-08, male out of San Bruno, all verbal.
0: Can I go?

0: Yeah, sure. Excuse me. 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
1: Hey, check. Okay, there. We move along, Tenet.
0: Yeah, I got these.

2361-1154, unoccupied. At 20 East Hillcrest, for the last hour, there's a white Porsche SUV with a plate 6 Sam John Adam 991 parked in front of the RP's home with hazard lights on. Nobody inside, no vehicle alarms have gone off. Plate comes back at a Castro Valley.

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1: 7 Mary John Robert 877. She come back to Volvo.
0: So 31 incurred until August of next year in 2016. Volvo registered out of Eureka.

0: Control 60 to start for a 1033 hold plus. It's going to be for the Chick-fil-A 106 North Rollins Road. Yeah, for cover.
1: 40.
0: Charles 40, copy. That looks like we had another one on October 5th, somewhere on the 3rd, and then we've had a few each month for the last few months. Charles, you can break me from this call. I'll cover 60. Thanks for coming.

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1: It's legally parked, other than having the hazards on. VTEC.

0: Charles 72, 1186, Highway 1 in Capistrano.
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0: 7, Frank, Tom, William, 228, on a blue Ford Mustang with unknown. I'll be to the rear of that Oceano Hotel.

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0: 6, Mary Paul Lincoln, 279. It's a silver shovel.
1: Copy.

Charles 6-1, L-1-82. 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I don't know if any medical needed. Everyone's out of the vehicle. They're not blocking traffic. And there's two subjects in hoodies sitting in front of the Sweet Indulgence nearby.

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0: 18 Frank Zebra 964. It's red four.
1: That's going to be 31 current until July next year on a 2014 Ford out of Burlingame.
0: For a while, would you?

0: Sí, pues hablan. Also, Henry Union, Adenor George, first of yellow, Ida Charles, Henry, Adenor George, break it.
1: Go ahead.
0: 03-16-2009, female out of Birmingham, break.
1: Go ahead.
0: Union 147-0369.

0: Joseph Deuce, use 1031 expired. 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
1: Yes. Justice
0: 611. 6-1 up.
1: The all verbals lasted to Charles Henry Adam Union, first of Megan, Mary Edward George Adam Nora. Date of birth is September 9th of 2009-09. Asian female, possibly Brazilian.
0: Copy. And 6-1, no match on the second subject.
1: Yeah, are we close for with them?
0: Copy, go for it.

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0: 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It's a white Nissan SUV with that.
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0: Last of Fame, Sam, Ida, Nora, George, Henry, First of Man, Pre, Mary, Adam, Nora, Paul, Robert, Edward, Edward, Tom. Right.
1: Go ahead.
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0: Yellow 4-7-3-3-2-7-4.
1: Definitely.

0: well, I'll be out with three in the semifinal.
1: That's 71. What's 20?
0: Semifinal partner. I got 24.
1: Got it.
0: 9, Mary Boy Tom. 8, 9, 5.
1: Is that 8, 9, 5?
0: Hey, there's a 72. I'm with him. I got another 28.
1: Stand by one.

0: 31 years, comes back 31 in Great Hill, April on a 2012 Toyota out of San Mateo.
1: Got it.
0: Can you go first?
1: Zebra William John 981 on an RV.

0: 32 years of 31 current till February on an 87 Toyota motorhome out of Pescadero.
1: But
0: Aro listed as a Marco Antonio Zavala Trejo out of a PL Box Pescadero.
1: Copy. Sorry, when I got it, 29.
0: What?
1: First loss to Guerrero. George, Union, Edward, Robert, Ocean. Second loss to Rodas, Robert, Ocean, David, Adam, Sam. First of Winston, William, Ida, Nora, Sam, Tom, Ocean, Nora. Correct.
0: Good.
1: 5'11", 97, male, maybe half moon, rebel.
0: Definitely.

0: professor on Winston's 1031 county record. He's on probation, supervised probation times two. One is for 29,800, Adam 1, the other for PC 32. Both have search terms, Sam 5, Nora 3. He's also a restrained party and has served DV order. Protected parties in Mariana Diaz.
1: Copy. Yeah, that's second 29, please.
0: Good.
1: Last of Martinez, common with a Z. First of Anna, Adam, Nora, Adam. Middle of Leticia, Rick.
0: Good.
1: 3591, female, San Bruno, Rick.
0: Okay.
1: Edward 3391054.
0: Definitely.

0: 告诉你们，去城市里面啊。
1: Yeah, I got another 29 here, sir.
0: Go ahead. Tell me, go ahead.
1: Double last. First last is Zavala. Zebra Adam, Victor Adam, Lincoln Adam. Second last is Trejo. Tom, Robert, Edward, John, Ocean. First of Jose, middle of Manuel, right?
0: Go ahead.
1: 128.84. Male at a half moon, right?
0: Okay.
1: William 988-2014.

0: 2021, your subjects. I'm not sure if it is 1030 or 1031, honestly. There is a hit here. It looks like it's a full extradition, but it's an ICE removal order. It's showing under the place where we normally get warrant hits, not a normal ICE hit. Beyond that, he's got a county record, last booking August of this year on a 487, 460, 12022.1, priors for the same, 29,800, and various HS charges. He is also a 290 reg. I do not see a registration date on here. So.
1: Stand for. So anyway, I got a 29 NIC off Jill Ristin.
0: Got that, go ahead.
1: Double last, first last is Adam, Charles, Edward, Victor, Edward, David, Ocean, Adam. Second last of Robert, Ida, Adam, Sam. First of Boy, Robert, Adam, Ida, Mary, Edward, Robert. Right.
0: Go ahead.
1: Also, do you have 1-3 of 96, Mayweather, San Francisco.

0: title, just to double check, that's Double Last of Acevedo Arias, First of Brimer or Brimer, Boy Robert, Ida, Mary, Edward, Robert.
1: Yeah.
0: Copy. I'm not getting anything off the initial. I'm working on splitting up the last name. Same thing, pops.
1: Yeah.

0: Draw 60 and 64 for 450.
1: Okay.
0: Meet the 7-Eleven, 401 ECR. My partner can hear yelling in the background. It's a BF 30s-40s green jacket, blue pants, no weapons seen, yelling at customers, swearing, refusing to leave for stuff, grabbing items and throwing them in a basket, still yelling at them though.
1: You can break my last with Josh's rifle.
0: Sir, is that 61? 62. 62, copy.
2: County Charles 64, I copy. I'm from 101 in Hillsdale.
0: 10-4. Everyone, yeah, I'm UTO, and that's on that last subject.
1: Or go for it, sir.
0: Got to go for

0: Process one. You just want me 10-8. 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Report taken. I'll be in route to settle them.
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0: Adam, David, Adam, Mary, first of Sam, Adam, Ida, Nora, Adam, all purple.
1: Do you have an idea, B?

0: 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UTL the match on it, forget it.
1: Therefore. I think Celtics do it for.
0: Yeah, go forth to 7-11.

0: Kelsey Swan.
1: Go ahead.
0: We'll be back on the 1182 at La Cruz and Broadway. So is only some.
1: Copy.

0: to 1066. Current 9 ago at the Safeway 525 ECR. They had a, not sure if it's the subject you were just at with 7-Eleven, said BF 4060s, dark color shirt, sweats, and flip-flops with Trader Joe's bags, was in the store when the doors were locked. Other employees saying that she did merchandise, but the RP could not verify. And while on the way out of the store, she threatened to kill one of the other employees. And she was last seen heading out towards ECR.
1: Hello. 06, 9, 10, 10. 10, 4.

0: 61. 61. 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
1: Tugboat.
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1: Go ahead.
0: 12-15-1981, female at San Francisco, all verbal.
1: Copy.
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0: you. Step heavy on me.
1: What?
0: It's going to be for 1K out of San Mateo PD for a 490 points. Beyond that, she's not issued. I got numbers going up.
1: Are we going to say as much as
0: 10-4.

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0: Charles 60, I'm on 61 and 62.
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1: And for 1015, I'll take a kiss.
0: That'll be case 8061. 8061.
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0: Was ich sonst? Sex war gut.
1: Yeah, it's Shania to 602 Liz for 7-Eleven and Sequin.
0: Got it.
1: Then we'll be able to make.

0: 72-71 medically.
1: What?
0: Medically with a possible 5150. It's at 450 El Granada Boulevard, 450 El Granada Boulevard. Fire mix are not for Jason Murray, unknown DOB. It's a roommate calling, advising that they're making weird noises, clicking his fingers, making weird outbursts, and he's a recovering addict.
1: 30-10 copy. 31 copy.
0: My last history at this address is back in 2024 for medically. It's nothing recent. I'll try to make a match on him.
1: Yeah. I'm going to work on some 21s for him. Got it.
0: And 7172. Firemax are going to be staging. RP's unsure of how the subject's going to be reacting to responders. 33-year-old male, conscious, breathing, psych issue.
1: We copy.
0: And I need to heal a return on him.
1: Don't worry.

0: Kansas City. Are you still on the phone with the RP?
1: Abram, Fireside's on the line with the RP.
0: Copy. I'm going to call in if I can get on some of them.
1: Come for.

0: County 72.
1: 72, go ahead. I was listening on the call.
0: Ethan, we're getting a lot of mixed information, but myself and 71 are going to be covering 81 since he's in front of the house. We'll have fire and medic stage down the road, though.
1: Copy. Just confirm you're making contact with the RP, not the subject. The RP is currently the one outside.
0: Hey, from what I got from the RP, he's going through a mental psychosis of some sort. Absolutely no crime was afoot tonight.
1: I copy. Like I said, I was listening on the call. I put some notes in.
0: Copy. I just want to make sure 81 knows.
1: 10-4. 81, you copy?
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1: 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Subject upstairs inside the household.
0: Go forward with the ARP and subject still inside the house.

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1: We were thinking, like, we're
0: continuing code 12 now. Just confirm that you're only out with ERP and all with the subject yet.
1: Perfect.
0: 10-4.

0: I mean, too. Were you able to make a match on the subject?
1: Negative. I didn't have a DOB, and his spelling on his last, I believe, was MURRAY. It was ETL.

0: Anyone?
1: Anyone, go ahead.
0: Can I give you a 29 verbal?
1: Go ahead.
0: Last of Mary Union Robert Paul Henry Yellow, first of John Adam Charles King Sam Ocean Nora. He's approximately 34 years old, male. All verbal.
1: Copy. Murphy, not Murray. Last of Murphy, first of Jackson, 30 years old, ish, New Deal.
0: Not before you.
1: Did you get a phone number for him? I might be able to find him that way.
2: I think it's a phone that has a
1: go with it.
0: 650-640-7363.

0: one 28.
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0: 6-0, Sam Charles 432. Come back to GMC.

0: 6 Zebra Sam Charles 432 is 1031 Avala 227 Sue Murphy Jackson to that address. And I have his return when you're ready.
1: Go for it.
0: He is 1031 A Valid out of Hackman Bay to that address and off an address of Miramar. He does have multiple weapons registered. I'll forward it to you, and I did have a couple of RIMS cases that are attached inside the file as well.
1: Okay.

0: 72.
1: 72.
0: Cancel fire MR. We disengaged with the other residents and they checked on him and just going through it.
1: Cancel.

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0: No gender tonight.
1: Number. Seventy-five, 76 noise complaint. 76, 75 noise complaint. 469 Cypress Avenue, 469 Cypress. In front of this address, there's loud music coming from a blue pickup truck or a black Honda sedan. Or if he's calling from that location, they don't want any contact.
0: Yeah. 35 to copy.
1: Number.

0: County day shift, Sam 70. Log on.
1: Sam 70, go ahead.
0: County Sam 70. Good morning. It's ID 18650. Do the rest of the vehicle. If you could log off, nice for me, please.
1: Copy, good morning.

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1: What?
0: 62 units to cover welfare check at the Walgreens. We're currently landline with a Bernard Jair, born in 93. He's stating he's at this location and he's feeling scared. He states he feels lost his life, or he lost his wife recently and his family is saying that he did it. He needs to speak with the deputy and wants to talk about this in person. I have part of his return when you're ready. He's 1031. He's the restrained party in a served domestic violence order. The protected half is going to be a Debbie. He has a non-issued ID card only, and I'm still working through AFS.
2: Boy, 6-1, we're logging on shortly. We'll handle.
0: 10-4.

0: San Carlos Sands. We're back landline with the RP. He's becoming a bit impatient and claiming the same.
1: Hello?

0: Sam, fix the update on this Walgreens call.
1: Cut.
0: We're still landline. He sounds a little bit 5149, or actually 5150. He said somebody went past him and held up a gun in a car. Unsure of the exact make, model, but things look like a black Toyota Camry. We're still landline.
1: We're walking over. Wow.
0: 10-4.

0: in the Toronto Walgreens. Harvey's going to be standing in front of that location. He's wearing a white shirt and gray pants. He's stating that he does not have any weapons and that the pistol he saw from the vehicle was black in color.
1: Sorry.

0: 61-10-4. He's stating that the suspects in the vehicle, there was a passenger that had the weapon. It was a WMA-30s with a yellow shirt. RP got here by Uber, and he's flagging you down now.
1: Okay.

0: 161. Houston medics to 2, he's having a panic attack.
1: A-firm, go with the details, conscious breathing or chest pain or bleeding. Not aggressive.
0: A-firm, negative, negative.
1: Simple.

0: this with any of you, but yeah, it's 29.
1: I already have it. He's 1031. He's the restraining party in a domestic violence order. The protected class is going to be a Debbie. He has a non-issue ID, and he's clear AFS.
0: Copy.

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1: Good.
0: 220 Marcelo Way, 220 Marcelo Way. 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They're calling from 230 Marcelo Way, and they did not provide a plate.
1: Of course.

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0: 476 36. Brandon, have you on?
1: Brandon Alongod.
0: 5, David Lincoln Mary, 869. Silver Honda Corolla from Taylor Corolla.
1: 76, 10-4.
0: Invoice 76, final stop is McDonald's parking lot.
1: I'm going to McDonald's.

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1: 71.
0: 71-72, commercial audible, 386 Airport Street, 386 Airport. It's for Big Ways Group. Trash room right and left doors. They're still contacting responsible.

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1: 1069, Mark. Boy 62, can I have you cover 61 on that vehicle line?
0: I'm about to log on. Go ahead.
1: It's for 220 Marcella Way. It's a white BMW sedan with the alarm going off and only one caller.
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0: Sorry, that alarm, I didn't hear the plate correct. I have 9 Tom Victor, 905.
1: 8 Frank Victor, 905.
0: No more. Hey, Frank Victor, 905. It's 1031, a valid. Comes back to a P.O. box out of Millbrae to Gregory Brown.
2: Yeah, thank you.

0: 361. Could you make a match on the RL if there's a match?
1: I'm working on it. His DL shows 220 Marcelo Way.
0: That's
1: and he's 1031 invalid.
0: Okay.

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I'm actually not to 407 Hazel Avenue. It's an 88-year-old male conscious breathing. So call, have him advice.

Because we're implementing a fire call in San Jose, we're going to be advising San Jose PD. It's for the Damien station. Elevator emergency button was pressed.

0: 411 unit to cover a suicidal threat report.
1: Hold on.
0: 11 units to cover 1056 threat report, 740 6th Avenue, 740 6th Avenue. Occurred at 6:35 hours. RP is a cousin advising that a Caesar Landa, a 22-year-old HMA, texted the family that he was going to kill himself. No actual means mentioned. Trying to make a match on him when we were last out there September 30th, it was the same.

11 from County, clear first from 10, 12 info. There is a hit here that says a word of caution that he may be on a possible terrorist watch list, and other than that, he's 1031 on issue. And clear AFS.

0: 2x20 en route to 6th Ave.
1: 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And did you copy the return for him?
0: Abram.

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0: Okay. I copy, because for now I'm talking with him on 6.

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0: 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It's for 83-year-old male conscious breathing, that's a suicide.
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0: 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Fire medics are going to be staging on it. So, again, 83-year-old male came in as a sick call, and he's now advising he wants to end his life, no means mentioned.
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0: 31 a fire alarm? They want a fire alarm. 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
1: Hey, 40-28.
0: What do you got that?
1: Two vehicles, personal 38, David, Queen Tom, 506 on Toyota, right for a second.
0: Go ahead.
1: 5 Zebra, Nora John, 581 on a Honda. Mm-hmm.

0: 840 50 North John 581 1031-07 Honda. It goes back to that address. The second one, 8 David Queen Tom 506 1031-08 2018 Toyota. That comes back to address of the San Mateo 205 Deanza Boulevard.
1: If there's a 2105, can you call us, please?
0: Okay, fine.

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1: 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Hey, 48, goes to voicemail after three rings.
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0: Yes.
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0: Go ahead.
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1: 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Sorry, was that K40 or Boy 80?
0: Boy 80.
1: 74.

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0: 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He did not meet criteria, so we're 10.

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1: Thank you. 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

0: 7271 harassment report.
1: What?
0: Actually, stand by for just one. K31, can I start you for a medic, please? K31, medic, please. Fire next in route as well, I believe it's CHP. Downtown 280, Woodside office. A male slumped over in a white work van, and it's at the exit at the light.
1: I got me. From PB.
0: 10-4.
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0: 30-10-4.

0: Hey, everyone, and boy, 30. Engine 8 is on scene. They're still investigating their UTL so far, and we're advising CHP.
1: Whatever.
0: And 7172, I'm having you on this harassment report. It's 430 Lancaster Boulevard. It's an ongoing issue. Lori McCoy called again, advising that throughout the night, Benjamin Schaaf keeps texting her and bothering her. It says that 72 is usually, I guess, the one to take the report, and that you're familiar.
2: Hey, for all of us.
0: In temper.

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1: 120.
0: 120 and K103. 415 possible, 242. It's in San Bruno Station, the southbound platform. We've also advised locals as well. It's a HME transient wearing black gloves, yelling at passengers and possibly hit a passenger.
1: Yeah, guys.

0: whether it's in UTL or northbound, what time?
1: UTL northbound was 5:30. It looks like AMR and Fire are both going to be canceling because they are UTL. They supposedly went on and off all of the on and off ramps.
2: Copy. We'll be 10-8.
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0: KC1 1183. Fire Metronaut is Jefferson in California. Jefferson Plaza, California. It's a TAD notification, and the coordinates were given to that location.
1: 10-4.
0: I'll advise CHP as well.
1: Copy. Thank you.

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1: Transit 120, I copy. San Bruno's okay.
0: Go with the update. I don't see anything on my screen.
1: The advisor code for and a cancel transit in.
0: Copy. I just got that update. I'll show you guys tonight.
2: Boy, 76, 300 Main Street.
0: Go ahead.
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0: Johnny Two Boy 52, 1186, El Camino, and Olive Street.
1: ECR and Holly, go ahead.
0: 9, Sam, Adam, Frank, 342. It's going to be a silver Kia. High cross street's going to be Olive.
1: I copy. ECR and Olive.

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1: 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Sam Centrum County.
0: Okay.
1: Are you going to Coyote Point for a detail prior to the second one, or are you Sam 10 right now?
0: Negative, I'll stay Sam 10 the rest of the day.
1: Sam 4.
0: Sam 10 back.
1: Go ahead.
0: I'll end up heading out there at some point, but I'll have my radio on and available.
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2: Triple last, first last, 6-0. Tom, Edward, Ida, X-ray, Edward, Ida, Robert, Adam, second last, David, Edward, third last, Frank, Robert, Adam, Nora, Charles, Adam, first, John, Ocean, Adam, Ocean, break.
1: Go ahead.
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0: Brandon Blocker Kelly, WMA, Blocker for Blocker here, 29.
1: It'll be off the Canadian driver's license. Loss of Kenneth, King, Edward, Nora, Nora, Edward, Tom, Henry. First of Connor, Charles, Ocean, Nora, Nora, Ocean, Robert. Middle of John, break.
0: Go ahead.
1: Correction, last name will be Reed, Robert, Edward, Ida, David. Break.
0: I copy, last of Reed. Is this first name Kenneth or is this first name Connor? And go to DB.
1: First of Connor. DOB will be 1129-1991. White male out of Canada. Break for numbers.
0: Go ahead.
1: 153-423-876.
0: Number.

0: 75. You kill on him. Nothing out of California. Nothing out of the United States. I don't have the capability of running him through Canada.
1: I have a copy.
2: Go for it.
0: Go for it, Kelly.

0: Maybe anyone will protect.
1: Ahoy.
0: Maybe anyone will protect 147 Comstock Road, 147 Comstock Road. It's in Kings Mountain. I don't have a 90B unit logged on right now, but the RP is asking for a welfare check at this residence. It's an Airbnb, and a guest by the name of Daniel, unknown, last checked in 3 days ago. He's booked until next Saturday, but RP is advising for the last 3 days there's no one coming or going from the property, and she hasn't seen any movement around the house and thinks it's strange.
1: Hey, what happened?

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1: Go ahead.
0: I still have you on this Jefferson, California call for the 1183 fire and medics for UTL. Are you 10-8 as well?
1: Hey, perfect.
0: Come on.
1: Sorry, we're 11-2 Mill with 1 veterans in Chestnut. It's Mary Brown over Gray.
0: Hey, Jimmy Brown over Gray, veterans in Chestnut.

Is this having a dispersal with an indecent exposure in the 4th and King Station? We've already advised locals that the male in the bathroom is naked and playing with himself.

Bueno, voy a dar una vuelta muy bien, voy a ver. Double S, first last of Orozco, Ocean Robert Ocean Zebra, Charles Ocean, second last of Perez, Paul Eller Robert Eller Zebra, first of Luis, Lincoln Union Ida Sam, middle of Alberto, break. UOV 0909 1992, HMA, Railroad City, all verbal.

0: 11, he's 1031, he's on court probation for search and seizure of, out of our county with good search for 23152 B boy and 23540. He has a county record, last booking 713 of this year for H&S charges, prior for the same 273-8 Adam, a couple for 148 and 2800 with a suspended revoked DL service of 8 Adam, and it's an XID.
1: Well, I got to go for
0: our veterans and trust not.

0: 32, 31, and resume to audible. 32, 31, and resume to audible. 219 Albion Avenue, 219 Albion. That's for the Zone 20 garage entry, laundry, entry door, and that was at 0946 hours. They're still contacting responsibles. History here shows multiple false alarms. We had two yesterday. It looks like two every day, actually.
1: What is that, air conference? Only an old device.
0: 10-4-K-31 on Shaijan 8.
2: Sorry.

0: 7635, 415 report.
1: 76.
0: 30, I'm showing you 10-8, they got proper code.
2: 30, I copy.
0: 7625, 415 report, it's at the Senior Living Center, 925 Main Street. It's going to be in the fitness center area. Parties are currently separated. This happened 20 ago. There was a 30-year-old AMA and a 40-year-old HMA that were yelling racial slurs at the RP and then put his arm around him. And then parties are currently separated, and RP's on scene for contact, wanting to file a report.
1: 36, I copy.
0: 36, I copy. 75-76, the two suspects are currently outside. The AMA, that's 30, he's wearing a blue jacket, gray pants. The HMA is wearing a blue jacket and yellow shorts.
1: Copy.
0: And I need TLVRP with all the DOB.
1: Boy, you should be route to the 415.
0: 80, 10-4.

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1: And anyone, can I close out your passing check or put you back on it?
0: Cleared out. Thank you.
1: 10-4.

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1: There you go.
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1: 76.4, it goes to voicemail for the RP.
0: Copy.
1: It went to voicemail. He's in the fitness center for contact. I couldn't reach him.
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1: We're going to be out with one of the subjects involved. We're still trying to find Dorothy.
0: Involved, trying to call him again.

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1: Hello.
0: 11 years to cover residence to Audible, 3101 Glendale Avenue, 3101 Glendale. For the front door, zone 1, they're still contacting responsibles, and no history here for any alarm.
1: Well, then I got the other way.
0: 10-4.

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1: Hey, we're call for.
0: What's wrong, man? Fifty-two fifty-one commercial audible. 1091 industrial road. For Britain West, it's for the B1 elevator, Boy 1 elevator, and the lobby, front door lobby, and lobby rear. Last false alarm is back on October 3rd. 10-4-51, I'm near the area, I'll handle it as 51-10-4-52, I'll show you tonight.
1: 10-4.

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0: Well,
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0: 9 Charles Zebra X-ray 980 to Red Tesla.
1: I current 417 2018 Tesla to an Isaac Ravindran at a Menlo Park on Hamilton.
0: Copy. Walk in the property.
1: Ten four. That name also matches the responsible name.
0: Ten four, thank you. Actually, front door is ajar. I'll take another unit. Code 1.
1: Ten four, cover 11. Twenty now.

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0: We're logging on from Patty Point, 25189. We'll have 6 POB, fleet weight detail.
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0: Go ahead.
1: We're still going to have you go to Cinnabar. The owner of the house advised that it was accidental. They are going to call the alarm company. Our procedure is that we don't cancel until we get the false alarm.
0: Cinnabar, I'm still on the route.
1: Cinnabar.

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1: Go ahead.
0: Just for info, it looks like almost exactly to the year. She reported the same, same situation, and yeah, you guys did a case for vandalism. It was just an informational call, but no, I'm sorry, you guys did not take a case for the call. They just made it a vandalism report and closed it up.
1: Got one on 97.
0: 10-4.

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0: Everything checks okay here. You can show me 10-8. 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
0: For 60B, it's 92 in Skyline. We revised CHP and they just gave it out on our Amber channel. It's occurring now. You saw 92 white pickup truck with a trailer attached to it that's swerving and taking up multiple lanes. Partial plate of 10719.
1: Denver.

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1: Did you guys?
0: Di Sellavedri, Alameda, Los Bocas, and Gaylord Street, Alameda, and Gaylord. Firemen are en route. It's coming in as 1183, and they're requesting SO1 drivers refusing to provide information.
1: Did you copy?

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0: 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It's a non-injury accident.
1: Okay. 52, copy.

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0: 5162 Wolfer check. 609 Hemlock Avenue, 609 Hemlock. RP is a father looking for a welfare check on their son, Cliff Frost Jr., born in 66. Hasn't heard from him since Thursday, not responding to any calls or text messages, had some recent depression issues, and doesn't live with anyone. Sorry, lives with a roommate, but not sure of their name. Has a older gray Toyota, unknown license plate, and has some history of some H&S use, drinking, and 1056 threats. Break for the rest. We were last out here on October 8th for medical aid. It was a straight medical, and I believe he may have been transported. I UTL his return.
1: Yep.

0: 6-1 Jackson County.
1: Go ahead.
0: And that's on a prior call from the 8 that states he went out there. He may have been 51-50. Came in as a 50-year-old male, conscious breathing. He was found in the backyard, and we had him transported after him being combative.
1: Go for it.
0: 10-4. It doesn't specify where he was transported to. I think I just found it. It still is Mills Peninsula is where he was transported. I can give him a call.
2: Please and thank you.

0: Eleven, I copy your message. I added them to the prior call and added a note to discard them on this one.
1: Thank you. Got it, 50 GG on the two plates.
0: I have nothing. Go with it.
1: 7 John Victor Charles 230 on a Honda.
0: What was the second one?
1: 6442548 on a Toyota. And if we can get that owner's request AAA for the Toyota.
0: Can you advise if a flatbed is needed or not?
1: I think a regular tow truck will be fine.
0: 10-4. Both the plates you gave are 1031 invalid.
1: 10-4, we're code 4.
0: Code 4, Alameda and Gaylord.

0: 52. They've been started. That's going to be option tow, 20-minute ETA.
1: Thank you.
0: Our unit at the Moss Beach substation, they can check the phone outside. We got a call 10-2 and with busy tones.
2: Show me to all handle.
0: 72, thank you. Turned to Peninsula Hospital. He's not there anymore. He was discharged.

and 61 back from county. I have his return when you're ready. He's 1031A valid, last of Roth, R-O-T-H, first of Clifford. He has an AKA with Ruth, R-U-T-H. He does have multiple weapons registered. I just sent it to your screen.

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1: Over 6-1.
0: I just sent a couple of vehicle returns to your screen for the subject.
1: Over, thank you.
0: 340, your status. Hi, copy your code 4. Are you on scene or are you via 1021?
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0: Copy code 4, Los Altos. And I saw you pull the case. What's the case being pulled for?
2: 10-2.

0: A40 from County.
1: Go ahead.
0: Sorry, I'm trying to update the call type. What is the case being pulled for?
1: 10852.
0: 10-4, sorry, I didn't hear you.

0: Kennedy Boy 61, 1090 South.
1: Mm-hmm.

0: Yeah, 261. Do you have the plate on the Honda?
1: Negative, I don't have a Honda. I had a pickup truck and a Audi. Go with it.
0: 6 George Ida Boy 942, blue Honda Civic.
1: Sorry, was that George or John?
0: George.
1: 6 George Ida Boy 942, that's 1031 invalid. It's on a 2008 Honda. It comes back out of Irvine. Not to that subject.
0: Oh.

0: Yeah, I'm 2x61. I knocked him down. Hey, no contact.
1: I'm sorry, you're attempting contact?
0: Knocked and announced, made no contact.
1: 10-4.

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0: 4278 Plaza Middlefield. Indian male with Hispanic workers company truck. They're with a tree company. Tore down a palm tree. RP asked to see the permit, but they refused to provide. He thinks that they, he may be the property owner as well.
1: Can you bend that and show me out with one spruce and chew? HMA, black or black.
0: Boy 11, I copy. Bruce, what was the second cross?
1: Two Street. Show me something.
0: Go ahead.
2: I'll be 956 with a range for about 45 minutes to an hour.
0: 10-4.

0: Well, Anthony, mate.
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0: So, 29 verbal. Last stuff phonetically. Robert Ocean, Sam Edward, Tom Edward, Frank Lincoln, Ocean Robert Edward Sam, Christopher Jose, John Ocean Sam Edward. Break.
1: Go ahead.
0: 0706-1991, HMA, Hall Verbal.
1: Never.

0: Well, then time for me and Mary times two. They're both out of the sheriff's office. First one is 5K for H&S, and the second is 1K also for H&S.
1: Coffee, how about would I be? Can you confirm for site, please?
0: Ever.
1: And boiler and back and forth.
0: Perfect, 3 and 2.

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0: It occurred at Bayshore Villa Mobile Home Park, 1062 with RP at Maple Street Correctional Center. They were flagged down by Redwood City. Redwood City is leaving.
1: U-10-9 location.
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1: Thank you.

0: 11, they're confirmed. I sent the court info to your screen.
1: Copy, thank you. 10:15, I'll take your case.
0: Well, I copy the 10:15, and your case number is 8073.
1: Well, thanks.

0: Igual que si uno va a pasar.
1: Oh, six, one,
0: Let's see what KC1.
1: 621.
0: 614 Bay, 614 Bay across the Berkeley. Info via Menlo Park PD. RP is waiting at the airport to be picked up by Misty Mahaffey, but they got a crash notification that said it was a TA and a TA on 101 in March. CHP is UTL area, and they're requesting we do a welfare check at the home address.
1: Step four. All right.
0: 29 Pepper.

0: Divorce money. Go ahead. For 97 and victim is UTL, did Redwood give any descriptors or further location?
1: Negative. That's all they have.
0: Copy. Okay.

0: So when I copy you self-attached to the welfare check on El Granada.
1: Seventy-two
0: and not as well.

0: 71 and 72. Not sure if you're familiar. There is history there for MCRT referrals where he denied all services and a PERT referral was created as well. That case number.
1: If we're familiar.
0: Yeah.

0: Bien, algo de eso.
1: Bueno.
0: ADM medically fired an instrument with a 26-50 Pescadero Creek loaded for a man that was found down unconscious. He should be breathing, 78-year-old male. No further.
1: Any copies? Anyone, sir?
0: 81. An 80-81 confirmed with fireside. He is negative conscious but is breathing.
1: Copy.

0: 11. Permits were provided and RP was advised tonight.
1: 11-10-4.
2: Voice 71. Nice.
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2: Yeah, well.

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K3130, welfare check. Alpine Golden Oak Drive, Alpine Golden Oak Drive. Followed by one pastor five. They're requesting a welfare check on her. She's a BFA 40s to 60s, white shirt, black pants, walking westbound on Alpine in the bike lane. Our peeping suit's unsafe.

0: 52-51-1180. 51-52-1180. CHP Fire Mission Route northbound 101 south of Ralston. It's for a multiple vehicle accident blocking the number one lane.
1: Please, you copy.
2: 51, I copy.
0: 71, your status. You were muffled. You said code 4108?
1: Hey, I'm code 4 for now.
0: I copy. Code 4 for now, El Granada.

0: 看你是几只了？I'll be out on the citizen. The San Carlos South break.
1: You broke yourself off out with a citizen for a flag down at the San Carlos sub.
0: AFIRM. Just confirming CHPs and routes of that collision.
1: That's AFIRM.
0: Thank you. I'm code 4 here with the citizen.
1: Code 4 at the substation.

71, your status. Continuing code for an El Granada. If there's another unit that's trying to transmit, you're not coming through. Sixty-one at 20,000 to report. 238 Broadway, 238 Broadway. RP was just the witness, wanted to get this information in case somebody calls in, whether it be the suspect or the victim. There was a black Tesla 9 Tom Henry King 441 that hit a parked Honda Odyssey. She also provided the plate on that one. And then they proceeded to park into a different spot. She said she was going to leave a note on the person's behalf, but didn't have anything on her and just wanted it documented.

0: 462, can I have you handle a parking question via 1021?
1: Go for 63.
0: 63, it's a parking question via 1021. It's for 199 Cappuccino Drive. It's in front of this location. Our PD wants to know if it's illegal to park a Dodge Ram with a trailer with three cars on top of it. She states it's too big and it's causing a public issue for parking and would like to discuss it.
1: And four.

0: cough of 18. It's a possible OD 13-year-old male. He's conscious and breathing. He says he hit from a vape pen and is now feeling dizzy.
1: Oh, yeah.
0: 20, can I have you cover?
2: Abram. Hey,

0: Yeah, me too, 61. Call the RP, we're tenant.
1: Let's do it.

0: 10-70,
1: Thanks, Abby.
0: I have a 10-21 first sergeant regarding Mike Gallagher. He refused to give any further.
1: Copy that. It's from Mike Gallagher?
0: Affirm. He refused to give any further.
1: Thanks, Abby. I copy.

0: Yeah, essentially. Yeah, Sam. I mean, is the subject at the Half Bay substation, or is that just how it shows in CAD?
1: Just to be at 1021. He's not actually at the substation. He refused to give any address or anything further.
0: Copy that.

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2: Is that driving for a Sam 10?
1: Negative. It was boy 20 advising that she ride on theme.

0: 8:31 and 30, 10:57 just occurred. In the area of 60 Stadler Drive, 60 Stadler Drive, 5 ago, heard supposedly 12 to 14 shots, and it's closer to 35. No further details, and only one caller. It was a delivery driver.
1: Stadler.
0: Two 7 3 5 just occurred. 61 62. 2735 just occurred. It's too cold. Parties are currently separated. 1416 Gavilon Way. 1416 Gavilon Way. The RP is a male, advising that his wife slapped him in the face. They are declining medical. Parties are separated. There's a child in the home, and the child did not see anything.
1: For now.

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2: Nice.
1: That might have been the Nissan GTR we saw earlier with that modified exhaust.
3: Hey, from Bridge, County K31.
0: Go ahead.
3: I'm going to check with units on the TAC channel. They're up at Four Corners where that shots fired supposedly is.
0: 10-4.

0: Yeah, 261. Is there any history of the residence?
1: Stand by, I was running out the mail house. Just a welfare check back in July, and I'm working through his return. So far, he's 1031 county record. Stand by. He's 1031 county record, last booking in 23. This is for the RP. For 273.6 and 273.8, Adam. And he has a valid deal. I'm working through the wife's right now.

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1: Boom.
0: You can go ahead and clear it out. No, no one else is reporting it.
1: Simple.

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0: 2 0 Charles Tom 082.
1: Zebra Charles Tom 082 at 10:31, a valid 11 and 26, 1992 Honda out of Redwood City off of Casilla Street.
0: Yeah. 840, if you have the RPC on the line, can you have them step out of society, please?
1: We're no longer landline, I can try calling them again.
0: That would be appreciated.

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0: County 463, we're out with the mail half.
1: 63 out, mail half on Evelyn Way.

0: 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Get a statement from the.
1: I copy. Your ATC in the female.
2: 4 hours, sir.
1: Copy out the female on Gavelin Way.

0: 420 status check.
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0: Tempor, I have a call with Sunny.
1: Go ahead.
0: For an auto burke report, Pierce Lane and Alpine Road, if Palo Alto PD gave the information and it's third party from them. Stanford CSO was flagged down for a 409 auto for a gray Toyota RAV4 unknown further. Victims on scene for contact. They did not give a name or phone number. That's all I have.
1: Copy.
0: Unit status on Gavlin Way.
2: It was 61
0: Rico. Respond, Gavlin.

0: Of the anthem pending A602. Set Rubber's basic way station HMA white or gray hoodie, shirt over his shoulder and baggy jeans with a dog that's walking at the intersection of Marshall standing in the tracks. We're going to be calling transit control.
1: Okay.

0: I mean, 361 cents, I think.
1: $61.04. Is there no merit?
2: I believe my partner said 10:15.
1: Or you said checks okay. Thank you. 10:15. And is that for the female half or the male half? $61.10:15 is for the male or for the female?
0: Female half.
1: 10:04. 10:15 for the female.

0: 71, 72 dispersal.
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0: 71, 72 dispersal with a 415. There's a male at 260 Capistrano, 260 Capistrano. He came in through the back door and was ETOH, accessed one of the tables and then fell asleep. RP tried to get him to leave. He's refusing. He's now yelling and making a scene inside the store. It's a WMA 30s with a beard, 5'6", red shirt, black pants, sandals.
1: 71, I copy. I'm 97 in the area.
0: 71, 10-4.
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1: Never.
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0: Good morning. 12:25 from county.
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0: I'll show you guys 10-8 on the call in the detail.

0: 1065, yeah.
1: 1060, go ahead.
0: 609 Hemlock.
1: 609 Hemlock, go ahead.
0: WM Gray over Gray. I think it's in regards to the 1065 from earlier, or the Wolf check.
1: 10-4.

0: 16 cell phone. 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
1: Sam 64-4 in Hemlock, Ohio.
0: Was this the well check that we were UTL on earlier? Subject last or off?
1: Affirm. We went out, knocked on the door, made announcements, no contact made, and we cleared.
0: Yeah, I'm out with the son. He was in the hospital with a seizure. And I'll be 10-8.
1: Temple.
2: Sam 66-1, his dad was able to get a hold of him, so father's aware.
1: County copies. I'll put you back on the line.
0: Yeah, I'll take care of the parker. Just gotta go grab a ticket, bro.
1: I copy. I'll put you back on it.
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1: David 90, go ahead.
3: Like 2 blocks away from that 1033 on Grant Mill. 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We clear all units.
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0: Tempor, I'm going to have you on power for our party. 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
1: Stand by for just 1 second. Go ahead, you're starting.
2: 587.
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0: Boy, 72.

0: That voice I made you?
1: Hey, from code 4-1 attain. Please start fire code 3 break.
0: Go ahead.
1: Inside the restaurant, male suspect in his 30s. He was 148. We just need to check him out. Conscious breathing. He is violent. ETOH and no active bleeding.
0: What? Temport, was any taser deployed or anything?
1: Negative.
0: Temport.
2: David 77, I'll be en route.
0: Unit en route to that call. I'm trying to catch up. Just re-ID.
2: 2 David 77.
0: Temple.

0: 61. Can I break you for another call?
1: 63.
0: 63 is for a former scene just occurred. Possible 242. It's at 210 Palm Avenue, 210 Palm Avenue. RP is in Nancy, advising that she's having issues with her granddaughter, Helena Goodrich, born in 2015, who is hitting her and walked out the door. 415 was ongoing in the background, diagnosed with ADHD and compliant with medication, but the JX is currently crying. We're trying to get them to stay separated.
1: 10-4.
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0: Yes, everyone, I'm medically. Yes, everyone, I'm medically. Fire mix en route to 151 Miramontes Road, 151 Miramontes Road in Woodside. It's for a rapid 95%, 4.9 meters. It's a watch activation. There was sounds of a conversation happening, no sounds of actual distress. We tried calling back, no answer, 10-2. Fire mix, they're still en route on that call.
1: Bravo.

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1: Copy, code 4.
2: Put on sunset and do us for a good auto burst.
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2: Simple. Okay. Simple.

0: Hey, 31, I'm going to show you 10-8. It was deemed false alarm. Hey, 31, you copy?
1: Everyone copy.

0: 475 from County.
1: 475.
0: Pending a parking issue, 4000 North Creole Highway. It was Harbor Patrol calling it in. They didn't have any information other than a vehicle parked in the red zone. They said that they would have the RP call back, and we haven't gotten a phone call. Been holding for about 30 minutes. Do you want me just to close it out for now?
1: Thank you.
0: 10-4.
2: Boy, 71.
0: Go ahead.
2: Subject's going to be 1015. We have no form of identification on them.
0: I copy 1015 for the mail. You said no identification on them?
2: Paper.
0: 10-4.

0: County, 2461, no Meritenic.
1: When you cut yourself off, you said no merit to any firm?
0: A firm. No merit to any.
1: Four. Eastern County.
0: Perfect.
1: You asked about SH number for the guy at the substation. Am I closing that call out?
2: You can just keep it open for now. I called Pacific. I've got a couple numbers for him.
1: It's 10-4. Am I putting you back on that one or on the Parker?
2: Well, let's go 20,002.
1: That works.

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1: Sam 70, Sam 5. And Sam 70, for that follow-up for the substation, 10-3-1, can I close it out?
0: Hey, firm, you didn't answer either of my calls.
1: Sam 4.

0: Sir, transit unit, they can handle a follow-up via 1021 for a possible 242.
1: 103, give it to me.
0: What is that, Sam? 25?
1: 12K, 103.
0: 10-4. Just for info, is regarding the Sam Bruno call from earlier for a transient subject that was yelling in the station. Sam Bruno ended up taking over the call and canceled us, so we didn't actually respond. We now have that subject calling saying he was assaulted by the conductor.
1: Got it. Boy, 6297, I think.
0: 62, go ahead.
1: 602.
0: 602, this time is 1344. Hey, 103, he's 1031, you're valid.

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1: Skyline, Windy Hill for 80, go ahead.
0: 9, Robert Mary Victor, 760, gray Porsche, 1R.
1: Four.
0: And David, I need to with me.
1: 10-4.

0: I mean, if this doesn't beat up on your screen for San Jose Capital Station. Hey, to your status.
1: It was code 4.
0: Code 4, Skyline and Windy Hill. The RO of that vehicle is a female. She's 1031 invalid, if that's who you're out with. AD, did you copy?
1: 1809.
0: If you're out with a female RO of that vehicle, she's 1031 invalid.
1: Copy, was a male and it was a rental vehicle.
0: 10-4.

0: County David, Philadelphia 3, Gregory Times 4.
1: I'm sorry, re-ID, was that David 77 or K103?
0: It'd be David 1233.
1: Sorry, go ahead.
0: Transporting three females from Laverne to Maple, starting as 832.
1: 832, time is 1407.

Hey, wait, Tony. Tony, go ahead. Tony, go ahead. Boy 20, go with your traffic. Can I get a case number for 46DB? Your case number is 807680 76, time of call 1252. Boy, thank you.

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0: 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Internet me sale una repo. ¿Te sale?
1: Five.
0: 833.
1: 832 times is 1413, and that was David 77, correct?
0: 1233.
1: 1233, sorry about that.

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1: Skyline Windy Hill, just north, go ahead.
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1: 10-4.

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0: Can you load a passing check at Hall and Vine?
1: Hall and Pine, you want me to close it out?
0: Affirm, it's Hull and Vine.
1: Copy, sorry about that. Hull and Vine, I'll close it out.

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1: Go for Skyline Windy Hill, go ahead.
0: Going to be last of Henry, Adam, Lincoln, Lincoln. First of Sam, Henry, Edward, Robert, Ida, David, Adam, Nora, middle of Marcus, break.
1: Go ahead.
0: 3774, it's WMAS, San Jose, break for number.
1: Go ahead.
0: Adam, 5680733.
1: Number.
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1: I'll put you on the next one just so you can take a look at it. 81 10 31. Invalid. Has an M1 endorsement.
0: 10 4. Could you call for?
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1: Ten.
0: I have you in 63 at the substation on that 20,002. Is that still the case?
1: No, I'm on that Parker now, on Hemlock, and then Pacifica's doing an ATC for the RO for that 20,002 dependent.
0: Denver.

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1: What's 75?
0: 75. And Sam, 70, can I have you cover for welfare check? It's Highway 1 South, Miramontes Point Road. Highway 1 South and Miramontes Point Road. It's 5 ago. One caller who was a passerby advising on Miramontes going eastbound. They saw a WFA 30s with headphones who appeared to be topless and was wearing short black shorts, running by herself. RP seemed to be concerned of her jogging in the area and wanted a welfare check. She's requesting a 1021 with a dispo.
1: 75, I can handle an advice.
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0: 801 Elm Street, the driveway block for a black Kia, license plate 9, yellow, George King, 506, it comes back. 1031A valid, off of 95 Hillcrest.
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0: Go ahead.
3: Just CPS follow-up.
0: Sorry, you have a case number, and are you with somebody else?
3: Am I for a case number?
0: 10-4. 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
3: We'll advise.
0: I'm 10-4.
2: County of San 50, what are the numbers on Elm?
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2: 10-4.
0: Am I putting you on that call, sir?

0: Jim's interview. Am I putting you on that, Parker?
1: Boy, Tony's on 5-5-3, trying to get a hold of you, so.
0: 10-4, thank you.

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1: Go ahead, sir. I heard some of that on Pepper 3.
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1: 10-4.

0: 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Can you log me on and I'll handle the Parker on Elm?
1: Are you already logged on or go with your call sign?
0: 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It's Pulse 24, and I'll handle the Parker on Elm.
1: 24.

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1: Is that 81 or a different unit?
0: 2481 as well as 2 David 90. It's going to be on a black motorcycle.
1: What was the plate?

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1: Two-by-one, sorry, we're limited on portable.
0: Okay, it's fine, I copy you. You're at 14,000 block of, or 1,400 block of La Honda. Just go with the plate on the black motorcycle.

0: 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It's going to be Edward Union Tom 467 Montana plates.
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0: 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Evering and Tom, 4-6-7.
1: A1, I copy. And I have a 29 when you're clear.
0: 10-4. Confirm the VIN on that vehicle whenever you can.
1: Confirm. It's going to be 1 Henry David, 1 Victor Adam Mary, 39 Frank Charles, 317-197.
0: 10-4, and go with your 29.
1: It's going to be on an Arizona driver's license. Last of Charles Lincoln Edward, Mary Edward Nora Sam. First of Adam Adam Robert Ocean Nora Frank.
0: Go ahead.
1: 917 of 73 for WMA out of Havasu City, Arizona. Break for numbers.
0: Go ahead.
1: 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Go for.
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1: 10-4, can you confirm the plate?
0: Edward Union, Tom 467, it comes back clear with the VIN that you gave.
1: 10-4, continue, go for.
0: Continue, go for on... Hold on, Honda.

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1: Well, I don't know.

0: Love My Coffee, you're going to handle. Are you still on your subpoena service or are you clear?
1: Just go tonight. No service.
0: Copy. It's at 531 Benito, San Benito Avenue, 531 San Benito Avenue. It's for the entry sensor for the bathroom, correction, bedroom. RP is out of town. They're requesting dispatch. No one should be home.
1: Copy. I'm out otherwise.
0: 10-4. Monitor your status.
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1: Number.

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0: 80%.
1: Okay.

0: open rear door. I'll take another 4-1. No signs of force entry.
1: 10-4-10, are you attached?
0: We're going to be in rush really as well.
1: 10-4.

0: County Traffic 36. I'll be 1186 on the 20,000 Long Island block. I'm going to be a red motorcycle. Wait, it's going to be 21 William 7686.
1: I have that coming back on a Yamaha.
2: My friend says then I can try.
0: I copy. Go ahead with information.
1: The expired 3 of 25, 2000 Yamaha out of San Mateo has a pending master file for 10-5 of this year, and it's to a last of mock Ventura.
0: I copy. I have a 29 when you click.
1: Go with it.
0: Double last phonetically, Victor Edward Nora, Tom Union, Robert Adam, second last. Mary Ocean Charles Alt Sam Ocean Nora. First is Christopher Charles Robert Ida Sam Tom Ocean Frank Edward Robert Frank.
1: Go ahead.
0: 6-16-2005-05 HM out of Sam. Celebrate the numbers.
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0: William 8-5-3-5-3-0-6.

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0: or 30, 786 on ramp of 280 south in Woodside.
1: Two or 30 southbound 280 Woodside on ramp.
0: 9 Mary George Mary 249 Gray Court Toyota Corolla with 1. I have a 29 new clear.

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1: Maybe left or reef. Robert Unionida, Zebra. First of Tabitha. Tom Adam Boy, Adam. Tom Henry Adam, middle Evangelique Break.
0: Actually, if I can stop you real quick, I'm getting an 1183, a vehicle versus a bicycle at Alpine and Arrestadero and PD.
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1: I copy. I'll finish the 29. We'll run her out. If it's clear, I'll head that way.
0: 30, 10-4. Can you just go with the DL?
1: Affirm. It's going to be off an identification card. Frank 808-1842.
0: 10-4, thank you.
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2: 30, I'll be code 3 so we get further details.
0: 31, you're code 3 from detail?
2: Waller Ranch Road.
4: Yeah, I'm sending a copy, authorized.
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0: Two boy 30. She's 31 and expired.
1: I copy. You can show me with a site, and then I'll head that way to the accident.
0: Boy 30, Tampa. From 31, we have a white Ford Explorer versus a bicycle. So far, we have the patient info for one 55-year-old male who's conscious and breathing. Not the other yet.
2: I copy. Reducing conscious breathing.

0: San Carlos Unit Field, 23103 El Camino in San Carlos, 5 ago. Purple Tesla, 9 X-ray, clean George 054, speeding, winning, weaving in and out of lanes. Last seen on El Camino towards Redwood.
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0: Yeah, okay, they're wrinkly for 29.
1: Okay, Jerome, go ahead.
0: Alaska, Sancho, Boy Edward Nora, Sam Charles Ocean, first of James, a white male out of Hackettstown, New Jersey. Great POV.
1: Go ahead.
0: 01-17-9-72-72.
1: So there's a lot of background. You said 1-17 of 72?
0: 1-17.
1: Just go with the year.
0: One, two.

0: 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You feeling nauseous, Given?
1: Go for it.
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0: 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There's 10-8 from the San Benito call.
1: Hey, from couldn't get a hold of the homeowners. The rear door wasn't able to be locked, but we closed it. Thanks.
0: Over.

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1: Go ahead.
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1: Hey.
0: Thank you.

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0: The incident pending 242 just occurred in Santa Clara train station. Called by sanitary control. Negative medics needed. The subject got off the bus at that station. It was a BFA with blue pants. No further. Shoved the conductor, and it was southbound train 628.
1: 207, I copy.
0: 207.

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1: Right.
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1: Is that right?

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1: I'm 75.
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0: 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Okay. 4381 on medically 200 Goya Road, 200 Goya Road. Paramedics are en route and engine 8 is on scene. We're asking SO code 2 for a possible 5150. It came in as a 47-year-old male, not conscious, was breathing with slurred speech.
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0: 32-36. We 1186 westbound 92 approaching Post Heroes Creek.
1: Westbound 92 approaching Post Heroes. Go ahead.
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0: West San Mateo, Solo 0. So on the contact we have for the branch manager, it goes to voicemail.
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0: Well, about 14 complaining, you can clear out. 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
1: Okay.

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1: Good.
0: For our dispersal for the 14 King Station, we've already advised San Francisco. Per the terminal manager, they're advising there's about 1,000 individuals that keep coming off the train every hour or half an hour. It's causing a large amount of subjects in the terminal, a bunch of J's on e-bikes.

0: Full Sun 25. Did you want a unit set up there, or did you want just locals to handle?
1: I'll send some guys up there, but locals should be advised as well.
0: They already have a lot on it. And Full Sun 25, I have a related call for fare evaders for the same station.
1: Denver, that'll be the info.
0: Denver.

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0: 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I see you still have the cash. I was trying to find her return. Did you need to cover unit for that call?
1: I can advise. Thank you.
0: 10-4, I was UTL for the customer, and there's no name for the other.

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0: Sam 4, thank you.

Send callers to send by a copy of VLO's order to CHP. Send callers to CHP requesting a VLO for Southbound 101 and Holly off. It's for a gray Sprinter van, unknown license plate, that was unable to maintain lanes and almost caused multiple accidents. Exited on Holly, unknown from there. County clear, 1640. You all, and you can voice if you wanted. Do you want me to close it off if you want it? Voice if you want, I'll do an area check. 10-4.

0: But, you know, I'm planning a 415 after possibly a 20,000 too. It's at 200 Goya Road. Trying to get them to stay separated. The RP's advising that there was a subject that hit the RP's vehicle and then took off with their 8-year-old daughter in the car, and they're concerned of how erratically they were driving. They've since come back, and now they're in a 415.
1: 438, copy.
0: Sorry.

0: FMA is sending a medical fire mixer onto 80 Northbound Highway 1 for the Trader. Right, 80 Northbound Highway 1 is going to be for a subject that is possibly having a psych issue. It's a 35-year-old female, brown over brown, in front of the salon.
1: David 77, I copy.
2: 71, I copy.
0: It was 71, I'm sorry, David, 77?
1: Hey, from both units.
0: Have one. Wait, 30, from County.
3: Good.
0: According to the RP, there's some type of RO that's on file between these two. We're still trying to get further information. She's not being very cooperative and kind of refusing to separate. We're trying to get further.
4: County traffic 36. 29 for both parties.
0: I see it. Thank you.
5: Boy 20, we're 10-8. Can I get a case number?
0: Our case number is 8082-8082.
5: Copy.
0: And I'll show you 10-8.

0: like I knew with the 29 foot traffic, sorry, traffic 36 put in there. They're both 1031A valid for Gregory Anderson and Maria Anderson. I'm UTLD RP. I'm not getting any restraining orders.
1: Traffic

0: probably 39.7. Very simple. Boys, are you able to 50 mile an hour?
1: 30, I'll be able to 50 mile an hour.

0: Oh, somebody says from Johnny.
1: Yes.
0: Confirm that's the 29 for the subject you guys are out with.
2: Paper.
0: 10-4. She's 1031, county record last booking in 25 for 148 multiple times, and she has a expired deal.
2: Copy, yes, yes. Okay.
0: 10-4.
2: 76,
0: I'm sorry, 10-9, you're really low volume.
2: Well, with another subject, same location.
0: Nice copy. Go ahead.
2: Black over gray,
0: same location, 80, heavy one.
2: Everyone, I'm out with them, and I got that 29
0: I copy. Stand by for just a second. Let me put you on call.

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1: I mean, Lasso Rodriguez, common with a Z, first of Daniel, David Adam, Nora, Ida, Edward Lincoln, Rick.
0: Go ahead.
1: 11-8-93, male at a half moon, Rick.
0: Go ahead.
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0: 71. Your service becomes 31. County record has two county records, one coming back record on a file, second one for a lost booking, 221 of 25 for 647, half fires for the same, 23-152 A and B, 14-601, and has a suspended revoked deal with the service of M. Mary.
1: Yeah, but where it goes,
0: what? For far.

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1: What?
0: Continue before area of 101 and Holly. Ready your status?
1: Before.
0: Good spot, Gloria.

0: County Traffic 36. Are you clear for a 1029 for the RP?
1: Okay, so go ahead.
0: I'm going to be off of a Tennessee driver's license. It's going to be the last of Quinn, Queen Meeting, Ida, Nora, Nora, first of Cruzio, Charles, Robert, Ida, Zebra, Ida, Edward, Lincoln, break. 11-4-1976-76, AFA, out of Tennessee, break for the Tennessee numbers. 10-5-6-5-1-4-3-1.
1: Okay.